0: Hi, folks. This is Brian Duggan. You might remember me.
1: Hey, this is Amy Grant.
2: Hey, hey, this is Toby Mac from DC Talk. And you're on a trip to Christian music's past. Christian music, rewind, rewind, rewind. We all want to be.

0: It's Christian Music Rewind, and I'm Shawn Michaels with a classic from Carmen in just minutes. But one of the top female vocalists of the 90s in Christian music has to be Susan Ashton. In 1999, Susan broke away to record a country album for Capitol Records and left Christian music behind. What was supposed to be an exciting time in her life actually turned out to be a lesson in faith that culminated in a life-changing moment.
1: I grew up in revival night after night after night, and I was a little itty-bitty cross-legged on the floor watching God move and watching people really worship. So that's part of my heritage, and that's deeply ingrained in me. But I've been in Nashville for 22 years, and my whole adult life here, I never had a church or found a church that worshiped like that. And so I had been very disconnected from that part of myself for pretty much my whole adult life. And in 2008, I got to be part of a DVD taping at the Ryman, Songs for Worship, for Time Life. And the purpose for that night was where people could come and God could move and change their lives. And so the people who were putting this together wanted it to be a night of like true, genuine worship. And, you know, after I lost my deal with Capitol, I'd gone through a pretty rough stretch there and got pretty lost and had said, I will never stand on the platform of a church again and sing. Did not want to be in church. I wanted God, but I didn't want anything to do with Christians. But there was a long journey there, and I ended up singing at this thing at the Ryman. And it was the first time I'd stood on the platform of a church to sing any kind of Christian music in probably like 12 years. And Lenny LeBlanc was there, whom I absolutely adore, like one of my heroes. And I was doing two songs that everybody knew, but they were new to me, because, you know, everybody had been in church but me. And so they asked me to do Breathe and Revelation song. And I got up, and I couldn't even listen to those songs without losing it at that point. I got up, and Lenny starts playing the intro, Sweet Little Lenny. And it was like I was 18 again, standing on in front of people to sing for the first time. My whole body just started shaking, and tears just started rolling down my face. And the presence of the Lord just felt so strong. And it, so it took me a little bit to compose myself, and Lenny's just playing the intro over and over. Susan will get it together here in a minute. And I made it through those two songs, but somewhere in the process of it, it's like the Lord just reached down inside of me and he just pulled all the junk out, you know, and he changed me that night. And it was just amazing. And it's one of those things, like you hear that that happens to people, but you can't ever really like genuinely articulate it until you know that God has reached down inside of you and changed you. And so that changed the course of my life at that point. That was June 1st, 2008.
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1: You guys have experienced these guys. You tell them about God, they always say the same thing. If God can do anything, can he make a rock so big that even he can't lift it? You want to say, yeah, well, if he can, I hope he makes it appear right above your head. Obviously, he can. He can make a brain so dense. It can't even produce intelligent thoughts. I was getting my car washed the other week, and there was a sign at the car wash that said, "While wash is on, please do not get out of your car." Is this sign really necessary? Is there a problem I'm not aware of in hopping out of their car? Hey, I think I'll have that shower now. Could you release some more soap down here? Yeah, I'm about to do a hot wax, too. I think I'll... But I got an electric razor. Because I've been wanting an electric razor for so long, and I finally got one. I was so disappointed these things do not work. Don't get electric razor, guys. The shaving cream gets caught in those little rotor things. They don't go around. They don't work.
2: 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Well, I'm Shawn Michaels, and more classics coming up this week from BB and CC Winans later. Right now, though, it's Russ Lee from 2000, Live What I Believe, here on Christian Music Rewind.

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0: 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Hey, Shawn Michaels here again with this week's Mystery Sound Quiz. 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
0: That's this week's Mystery Sound Quiz, and it's from one of the only TV shows ever based in the state of Vermont. Dick Loudon and his wife Joanna, Michael, Stephanie, Handyman George, and Larry, Daryl, and his other brother Daryl were all regulars on the TV series Newhart. Well, hey, there's still more classics to come this week, and up next, we're getting inside the music with Chris Rice. 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
0: After changing their name and musical style in 1997, British band Delirious broke into the Christian American music market with their album King of Fools, and with it came their signature song Deeper. Well, here's Delirious frontman Martin Smith taking us inside that song.
10: The song Deeper, really lyrically, I suppose, is saying that personally and together, you know, we want more of God. This is what we want to do, but we're weak. You know, how do you get to where you want to be? You know, I suppose this is a question we all ask ourselves. Is, you know where you want to be, you know what you want to do, but you can't always do it, you know, and I suppose it requires a lot of grace. And life is a journey, and you can't always get to where you want to be immediately. And those lyrics are kind of like quirky, cheeky, you know, smiley sort of lyrics that if you listen carefully to them, you'll get a lot of meaning out of them, and it's a good moment for us live. And it was our first top 40 hit in the UK mainstream charts. It actually went at number 20. So hopefully in our small little way, you know, we're writing these words that hopefully are from God and observations, and it's invading culture and touching people in a small way, so it's great. Christian music.

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Lift up my eyes to the hills. From where does my help come? My help comes from the Lord, the maker of heaven and earth. He will not let your foot slip. He who keeps you will not slumber. Behold, he who keeps Israel will neither slumber nor sleep. The Lord is your keeper. The Lord is your shade at your right hand. The sun will not harm you by day, nor the moon by night. The Lord will keep you from all evil. He will keep your life. The Lord will keep your going out and your coming in from this time forward.

0: On the night you fall in all the pieces, you can bring your lonely heart to Jesus. What if I told you that I believe it?
1: All right, so it's back to school week, and both my kids are heading back to school. And like every other parent, I'm praying that they have a good year. I'm praying that they learn, they grow, they make good choices, they build meaningful friendships, and have people around them who will encourage them and bring the best in them. I'm always praying for protection over them, wisdom in their decisions that they make, and strength when things don't go the way that they hoped. But there's always another prayer that I find myself praying too, and that is, God, help me slow down and appreciate this, because somehow they've grown up so quickly. It seems like just yesterday I was helping them get ready for their very first day of school, making sure that their backpack was packed and that their shoes were tied up just right. Now they're heading back with more independence, more confidence, and dreams of their own. As parents, we spend so much time preparing our children to grow up that sometimes we forget how emotional that it can be when they actually do. There's a little bit of sadness in realizing that we can't stop time. We can't keep them little forever. We can't protect them from every disappointment or make every decision for them. But maybe that's the part of what faith is about. We raise them, we love them, we teach them, and then we place them in God's hands. Psalm 127 verse 3 reminds us that children are a heritage from the Lord. They were never really ours. They were a gift entrusted to us for a season. So as they head back to school, I'm praying not only for a great year for them, but for the wisdom to recognize the blessing in every stage. The little moments matter. The conversations in the car, the laughter around the kitchen table, the stories about their day, even the moments when they roll their eyes at us because you know that it's going to happen. One day we're going to look back and realize that those were the days that we wish that we could have back and hold on to them just a little bit longer. So God, watch over our kids as they head for another school year. Give them courage and wisdom, good friends, and an opportunity to grow. And give me the grace to let them grow without wishing away the moments that I have with them today.
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0: We've heard the rules about exercising and making sure that you're active and 10,000 steps a day. So is it walking? Is it running? Is it doing weights? What about flexibility? Stretching every day might just be able to add years to your life. A new study suggests that taking time each and every day to stretch and to move your body will actually give you a mobility boost and add years to your life. Of those who are in this study, they saw over a 20% boost for those who stretched and walked each and every day, compared to a 15% boost of those just stretching and a 7% boost for those who just walked. So if you're looking to get up, get active, and stretch, it'll do you some good.
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0: Amen.
1: I was walking into the store this weekend because I had to get a headlight. And as I was walking in, I overheard a dad doing a quick checklist out loud. He was with his little boy. He said keys, and his kid said check, and wallet check, door lock check. Don't forget, we got to get windshield washer fluid. Just normal life. Nothing spiritual about it, at least on the surface. And then the child chimes in and says, Dad, don't forget, we got to check our flies, too. Very sweet. Very cute. But in that moment, something really clicked in me. And that's, kids don't just listen to what we say. They absorb how we live. What matters to us becomes what matters to them. The things that we repeat, the things that we prioritize, slowly become a part of their thinking. That dad was teaching responsibility without even realizing it. A simple checklist was shaping a mindset, and it does raise a deeper question. What are we unintentionally putting on our life's checklist in front of our kids? Do they hear make time for God? Let's pray before we go. Did we show kindness today? Did we make things right with that person? Or is our checklist only filled with errands, money, tasks, distractions? Because whatever fills our checklist eventually fills theirs. Deuteronomy 6 verse 7 says, to teach God's ways diligently to our children. When we sit at home, when we walk along the road, when we lie down, and when we get up. In other words, not just in big moments, but in everyday checklists. Faith isn't taught in sermons. It's taught in passing comments, in routines, in what we don't even realize that we're modeling. That child learned to think ahead because that's what his father had modeled. So the question then becomes, if our kids repeated our daily checklist, would it reflect a life centered on God or a life fulfilled with tasks? Because they're listening, they're learning, and one day they'll repeat it.
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0: I'm all about studies and weird studies. Well, here's one for you. It's a bit strange. 1,000 volunteers had buried 2,000 pairs of cotton underwear 5 years ago in an unconventional study to see how quickly they break down in different types of soil. The result's actually remarkable. Some of the different soils practically decomposed the cotton underwear, leaving only just the elastic waistline. So more research now is needed, but they wanted to see if they can enrich certain soils, obviously having these cool findings to then see if they can decompose underwear even faster. And if that's the case, it would be undeniable.
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0: Our pastor said this weekend that what makes a good marriage is devotion and sanctification. Ephesians 5 verse 21 said, submit to one another out of reverence for Christ. So what makes a good marriage? Well, we often think a good marriage is one where two people communicate well, have fun together, agree on most things, and make each other happy. And those things are valuable, but Scripture points us towards something even deeper. A strong marriage begins with devotion. Now, devotion means choosing to give ourselves fully to God and to one another. It means our marriage isn't based only on how we feel on a particular day. Feelings change, circumstances change, seasons change, but devotion says, I have chosen you and will continue to love you, serve you, forgive you, and pursue you. But marriage is also about sanctification. Sanctification means becoming more like Christ. God can use our marriage to shape our character. Sometimes our spouse's weakness exposes our impatience. Sometimes conflict reveals our pride. Sometimes difficult seasons teach us perseverance. Now, marriage can therefore become more than just a relationship we enjoy. It can become a place where God transforms us. So how can I love my spouse today? Not what am I getting from this marriage, but how can I serve, encourage, listen, forgive, speak with kindness? What is God trying to grow in me through this marriage? Maybe it's patience, maybe it's humility, forgiveness, or gentleness. Maybe learning to communicate instead of withdrawing. Maybe learning to love when you don't feel particularly loving. The goal isn't about having a perfect spouse or a perfect marriage. The goal is to become two people who continually turn towards Christ and towards each other. So think of marriage as three strands: you, your spouse, and Christ. When both the husband and wife are moving towards Christ, they're also being drawn towards one another. The closer we become to Christ, the more His character begins to shape how we love our spouse. We become slow to anger, quicker to forgive, more willing to listen, more willing to serve, more humble when we're wrong, more faithful when life is difficult, because that is devotion, and that is sanctification.
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0: 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We have 5 nights of warm sunshine, beautiful beaches, and incredible family adventures. 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
4: After being in the Pentagon on 9/11, one couple learned to use their tragedy to impact others, maybe even you. 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
2: If you're a Christian, you're a member of the only group in the world where the only qualification for membership is that you're unqualified. 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You might as well give up. You can't do it. It's impossible to earn God's unconditional love. Jesus said this, "If anyone is thirsty, let him come to me and drink." Now that's refreshing. Notice that he didn't say, "If anyone used to be thirsty, come to me." You don't have to be qualified to be God's child. You just have to be thirsty. I'm Steve Brown. You think about that. Hey, share what you just heard with a friend. 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
9: And then one day, my neighbor, who I really don't know very well, approached me on the sidewalk and said, "I need to tell you why your signs have mattered so much to me."

0: I'm Keith Stevens. The true spirit of Christmas shines brightest when we give and watch hope come alive in someone else's life. We're thrilled that Keep the Faith Charities is the home of the Christmas Wish, granting wishes to those in need. The work is already underway, creating news stories like this favorite from years past.
1: Hello, Beth. It's Penny from Keep the Faith.
2: Hey, how are you?
1: Doing good. And you got a really special friend, Debbie, nominated you for a Christmas wish.
2: Yes.
1: Well, Debbie let us know that you've been going through some surgeries. How are you feeling now?
2: I'm sore, but I have to say this. I am blessed enough. I went to my exam early. They caught it early. Pray that this is going to be done with.
1: Well, we're going to be praying for you. Please know that.
2: Thank you.
1: Now, I know you got some medical bills that have been racking up. And Debbie also let us know that you're concerned about Christmas coming up with all those bills.
2: Yes.
1: We're going to take some of that stress off you right now. Our generous listeners want to make sure that your December rent is paid on us.
2: Okay. Thank you so much.
1: All right. Well, tell me about your children.
2: Well, I have two. I have one that is a student at college. Very proud of her. And then I have a 14-year-old daughter.
1: Nice. What's her name?
2: Avery.
1: Well, we'd love it if you and your daughters could have a very special Christmas dinner.
2: Oh.
1: So we're going to give you $400 worth of gift cards.
2: I'm going to cry.
1: Nope, no crying. Because I'm going to join in. Okay, you can cry, but they got to be happy tears, okay?
2: Such a blessing.
1: And how about if we throw in another $250 worth of gift cards? You know, stocking stuffer money. Woohoo!
2: Thank you. Huge. Y'all are such a blessing. Such a blessing. Thank you.
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1: Encouragement has a home, and you have found it. Welcome to Keep the Faith. I'm Keith Stevens.
2: And I'm Donna Cruz, joined by our friend Kimberly Beam Holmes. Relationships take tools, but where do you find them? As the CEO of Marriage Helper, Kimberly works with couples all the time and wants to encourage you today on Keep the Faith.
3: Thanks, Donna. As a wife and mom myself, I know the joys that relationships bring day in and day out. And I know the struggles. And sometimes those struggles seem overwhelming, but there is hope. On Keep the Faith, we have songs and stories to remind you of that hope, like these.

0: But hurt people hurt people. What they went through or what they were projecting on me had nothing to do with me. And that if I let it affect me, it's going to completely compromise the rest of my life. One prayer that helped me was the St. Francis prayer, which is, it's better to love than to be loved, better to understand than to be understood. When you can empathize with what other people are going through, it's not about you. And then you can move through it, I think, in an easier way.
1: This is Keep the Faith.
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0: 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But what age does that cease to be a factor in our life? 21, 33, 55? I mean, you know, we walk, we talk, we eat, we vote, we act, we even earn, just like the people we hang with.
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8: I'm Brandy Lene with some contagious encouragement from Ruth Bell Graham. 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

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But my life slowed down enough, and so I'm really thankful for this season of taking inventory in the areas and things that need to change.

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5: 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I'm Dee Rodriguez on Keep the Faith with some contagious encouragement to share. It was George Bernard Shaw who said, "We don't stop playing because we grow old. We grow old because we stop playing."

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0: Brandy Lene with an encouraging thought on Keep the Faith. All you really need are God's hope and strength. Hope that change is coming and strength to hold on until it does. Oh, no.

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7: And I'm Stephanie Nicole.
6: Coming up this week,
7: rentals,
6: special guests,
7: and the movies.
6: You know, I love going to the movies. There have been some big hits this summer.
7: Mm-hmm.
6: But here's something I was noticing. Okay, I opened up the website for the movies, and it was like, the new dinosaur movie, PG.
7: Mm-hmm.
6: I was like, is that possible? Moana, PG. Spider-Man, PG.
7: Okay.
6: The Odyssey, PG.
7: Something's not right.
6: Yeah.
7: Here.
6: There is no way that Moana has the same rating as The Odyssey.
7: I would say there's a little more investigating that needs to be done. It used to mean something, you know?
6: Yeah.
7: When a movie was G or PG or whatever else.
6: I don't know if it's the Canadian rating system or the Alberta rating system or what it is, but I almost have to look up the American rating to see what it really is. Moana's PG, Spider-Man's PG-13, the dinosaur movie's PG-13, and The Odyssey is rated R.
7: Okay, in the States.
6: In the States,
7: right?
6: Yeah.
7: So, yeah, you know what? I would just do a little bit more digging.
6: You know what I would suggest? Parental guidance.
7: Yeah. At number 10 on the chart this week, it's Mercy Me, Make It Well. Mm.

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2: I'm Johnny Mack, and this is my actual wife, Stephanie Nicole. We've got kids. They're kind of in the middle school age. My daughter was saying after she got back from a play date with her friend, she said, we couldn't decide between having a tea party and playing AI Apocalypse. I'm like, what?
1: Wait, that's not a video game.
2: No, no. She was just pretending that there was, these AI robots taking over the world. She was playing.
1: Right, of course. Well, you know what? Either one.
2: Yeah, you can have a tea party during the AI apocalypse. Why not?
1: At number 8, here's Elevation Rhythm, Washed.

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1: I'm Johnny Mack, and this is my real-life wife, Stephanie Nicole. Stephanie, there's a new trend, apparently. Restaurants are reporting that young people, like young adults, are making reservations earlier. So instead of like 8, 8:39, it's like 5 p.m., maybe 5:30.
0: Love it. Totally my style.
1: Yeah?
0: Yeah, I feel like when you're eating dinner at 8 or 9, you already had some kind of something at 4 or 5. This is just second dinner.
1: Yeah.
0: You know?
1: Well, that's the problem. Like, the idea is if you eat early, there's all these health benefits. Mm-hmm. Like, you sleep better, you don't get acid reflux. But what happens is you just end up having a whole bag of potato chips at 9 anyway.
0: Well,
1: and you have all the same problems.
0: Maybe a bowl of cereal. At number 6, here's Josiah Queen with Demons.

0: Song number 6 on the Shine FM Top 10, Josiah Queen. That was Demons.
1: You know, this week as we were considering what we should do for the Retro Rewind, one of our daughters said, how about that old song, Toby Mac, Me Without You? And I thought, is it that old?
0: How old is it?
1: 14 years. Our Retro Rewind this week, Toby Mac, Me Without You.

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0: Zach Williams, Wait For Me, song number 4 on the Shine FM Top 10. I'm Johnny Mack, and this is my gorgeous wife, Stephanie Nicole.
1: You know, sometimes you might get asked the question, on a scale of 1 to 10, you know, where's your pain at, right? If you go into the doctor for something,
0: right,
1: or a headache. Sometimes I'll ask the kids this, you know, how much does it hurt?
0: Yes, how bad is it? Because they'll just wail and scream no matter what. So are we talking like a little scraped knee, or are we talking we're going to the emergency
1: room? Right, exactly. But then I was thinking about it. I was wondering, you know, when you think of a 10,
0: yeah,
1: on the pain scale.
0: The most pain.
1: Yeah, is it the most pain that exists or the most pain that you've experienced?
0: I always assume that I have never experienced the most pain that exists.
1: I know. Right?
0: So I always think of like number 10, okay, the most pain imaginable, where am I at?
1: Interesting.
0: What about you?
1: No, I think I always imagine, you know, what's like the most painful thing that could exist.
0: Uh-huh.
1: And I'm probably not close to that.
0: Do you think that you've ever experienced a 10? Have you ever experienced the most pain that could exist?
1: I don't know. I don't want to think about it anymore. At number 3 this week, it's Jamie McDonald, Ain't No Way.

0: 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We are delighted to have some special guests this week on the Top 10. It's our daughters.
1: Hi.
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0: 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I'm Johnny Mack.
1: And I'm Stephanie Nicole.
0: There are so many things that I either am dreading or anticipating in life, you know, and then they come and then they go and they're over. What's with that?
1: You know what I mean? Time marches on.
0: Yeah.
1: Time marches on.
0: It's like, why did I spend so much time dreading that or so much time anticipating that when it was just going to come and be over?
1: Well, I don't know. The dreading part I can see. Anticipation, though, is like kind of fun.
0: You think that's good? It is
1: sure,
0: kind of fun. Sure.
1: Yeah. Listen, doesn't matter. I feel like just take things one step at a time, right?
0: Right.
1: It's going to be okay.
0: Keep the anticipating, lose the dreading.
1: If only that was that easy. At number 1, here's We the Kingdom, Rescue Me.

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0: 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Now that we are in September, how many books did you read throughout the summer break? I got through 3. Not my best record, but there were some pretty good books in there. Funny enough, today is Read a Book Day, so always a good reason to do a little bit of reading.
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1: Hey, it's Zach Thomas on Shine FM. You know, one of my favorite things about the Labor Day weekend is the Labor Day Classic with the CFL. Today, Sunday, it's where the Saskatchewan Roughriders take on the Winnipeg Blue Bombers. And then Monday, Calgary Stampeders host the Edmonton Elks. Actually, the first football game I ever attended was a Labor Day Classic. That was 20 years ago in 2006. Man, time sure flies.
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0: 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I'm Zach Thomas. 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But I could tell they needed a night off, so I just said, hey, it happens. 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It's more than okay to do that. I think we need to normalize that more, you know? Be understanding and willing to help out where needed.
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0: Safe and fun for the whole family, Shine FM. I'm Zach Thomas, and hockey is back. WHL, they're in their preseason right now. The NHL starts training camp soon. It's felt like a long offseason, but you know what? I am ready to watch the best game in the world again. What about you? Got any tickets for an upcoming game yet? A reminder, you have opportunities to win with Shine FM throughout the hockey season, so be sure to stay tuned for that.
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0: 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I'm Zach Thomas, and sometimes the mere presence of someone is enough to lift others up. Maybe that's someone you know. Maybe that person is you. Positivity is contagious. Just know, you can make a difference wherever you go. Keep that in mind on this long weekend.
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0: Hey, it's Zach Thomas on Shine FM. Don't forget, it is Labor Day tomorrow. Long weekend, so be sure to enjoy it. Sleep in if you can. Do something that you love. What does that look like? Well, that's up to you.
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0: 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John 13, verse 34 says, "A new command I give you, love one another. As I have loved you, so you must love one another." 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
6: Hey there, I'm your host, William Ryan III, with a brand new countdown in this first weekend of September. And can you believe we turned another page on the calendar this week? I know, it went by so fast. And you know, I've been sick all week long, but I couldn't leave you hanging without a fresh countdown, so bear with the scratchy voice this weekend. And before we go any further, there's something I never want to take for granted, and that's you making time for the countdown. Now, I know you've got a lot going on, a lot of places you could be, and a lot of things competing for your attention, so the fact that you chose to spend part of your weekend with this countdown, it really means a lot to me. Now, here's a look at what's coming up today. We've got a new song making its debut on the countdown, 3 songs staying exactly where they were, 4 sliding down, and 12 moving up the chart. And of course, we'll find out which artist is sitting at number 1 by the end of our 2 hours together.
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0: After a re-entry at number 20, that is Stars Go Dim with Holy on 20 The Countdown Magazine. Now we have that new song that's hitting our chart this week, and I'll let this artist tell you all about it.
1: Hey, this is Ryan Stevenson, and this is the story behind my new song, This I Know. Psalm 46 says, God is our refuge and strength, a very present help in times of trouble. This song was born out of that tension that we all feel, believing that God is good while living in a world that's unpredictable and sometimes painfully unfair. It doesn't ignore the hurt or try to rush past the questions. Instead, it sits in the uncertainty and chooses to trust the goodness of God anyway. It's about learning that faith isn't pretending that everything's okay. It's placing your weight on God's faithfulness when nothing else feels steady. Even when the story doesn't make sense, this song is a reminder that God's character hasn't changed, and that the same hands that allow the storm are the same hands that hold us through it.
2: Number 19, new music.

0: They are dropping down one spot this weekend at number 18. That is Brandon Lake and Nick Jonas teaming up to sing The Author here on 20, the Countdown Magazine. Okay, we asked our private Facebook group a very simple question this last week, and hopefully you saw it in there, but it was simply this: where are you listening from? And I truly wanted to know too. I want to know exactly on the map where you're tuning in, because we have a lot of people from places like Australia, New Zealand, all across Canada, Kenya, Malawi, plus several states right here in the United States. I know there are plenty more of you out there listening from all over the world. So if you're in our private Facebook group, go find that post and drop your city, state, province, or country in the comments. Let's fill up that comment section and see how far and wide 20 The Countdown is reaching this week. And if you're not in the group yet, then come join us. You can find a link to that group at 20thecountdown.com.
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0: Well, we're back into our music now with a song from For King and Country, and we have Luke Smallbone in now to tell us about this one.
8: When we were writing the song, I had arrived at the studio with one of those kind of heavy hearts, heavy-hearted days, and I said to the guys, I just said, you know, what do you do when you don't feel good enough? And at the end of the day, I think we need a little encouragement on those days. And so when the chorus says, if you need a shoulder, I can be it, that's coming from God's perspective to you, because he will be the comfort when you need it. That is what this song is all about.
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0: Leanna Crawford making a 2-point jump to number 16 this week with Thank God on 20 The Countdown magazine. Well, I've already been talking today about all the places this show travels, so I thought we'd hear from Joram, who is listening to 20 in Uganda.
1: Hello, 20 The Countdown magazine. My name is Joram from Uganda, and I'm always listening to this show every Saturday evening. It's always so fun to hear new music, and I encourage these stories behind the songs. I don't really take it for granted. God bless you. Continue doing the work, and see you then.
0: Well, Jordan, thank you for staying in touch through WhatsApp and letting me know that you're enjoying our show. 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And your voice could be the next one I play on our show.
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4: A massive glacier collapse in the Himalayas recently triggered catastrophic flash floods along the Nepal-Tibet border. 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
1: Hey, this is Tasha Layton, and I wrote the song Meet Me in the Valley after hearing a parent who had lost a child say, I found myself in a deep valley, but to my surprise, God met me there. You know, the way out of our valleys is through. We have to feel everything we need to feel and admit those feelings to God so that He can meet us in those places of grief, sadness, confusion, loneliness. We are not alone in it. He'll meet us there and He'll take us through.
0: Number 13.

0: She is right back at number 13 again this week. It is Tasha Layton with Meet Me in the Valley on 20 The Countdown Magazine. Well, last week I asked you to share how you found 20, and I heard from Ron in Michigan, who found us recently on 89.3 FM at Spring Arbor University. He said, "I love your program, and whenever I find it, I listen to the whole thing." And then he shared something I really appreciate. He says, "Christian music is another avenue for the renewing of the mind and the washing of the word every day. I love that because what you put in your mind and your heart matters, and sometimes God uses a song to remind you of something you already know, but desperately need to hear again." That's happened to me several times. So Ron, thank you for listening on the radio there on your phone and for following us along on Facebook and on Instagram too. And thank you for reminding us that there are a lot of different ways to connect with 20. And I'm just glad you found us this summer and we were able to be a part of your recovery from those health struggles that you had. But what about you? Has 20 showed up at the right time when you needed it? You can reach out to us and let us know. 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
8: Hey, this is Cece Winans with the message of my song, Worthy of It All. Psalm 63 talks about God's love being better than life, and that is so true. When I think of the goodness of Jesus and all that he has done for me, I can't help but praise God. And this song, Worthy of It All, just puts it all in perspective. When I just think of all of the great things that God has done, what he continues to do, and not just because of what he's done, but just because of who he is. He's worthy of all of our praise, all of our strength. The Bible instructs us to love him with all of our heart, soul, and mind. Why? Because he deserves nothing less. He is worthy of it all.
4: Number 12.

0: Artist News. Three things you need to know. Number one,
1: Ryan Stevenson, who you just heard debut on this weekend's countdown at number 19, the new song. He is celebrating the 10-year anniversary of his song Eye of the Storm with a special new version. Now, the original song featured Ryan's close friend Gabe Patillo, who passed away from cancer 2 years ago. For this anniversary, Ryan found a way to bring the song back with a very personal connection to the people who knew Gabe best. Here's what Ryan shared about the song.
2: Like, what can we do for a 10-year anniversary of such a special song that's really touched the world? So in honor of Gabe, we have Gabe's kids and my kids singing a kids version of our song together, and it's turning out really special. I couldn't be more proud. I couldn't be more emotional, honestly, to see Gabe's kids and my kids, the next generation, taking the song to a new place. It's really sweet, really special.

0: Number two.
1: Lauren Daigle has officially launched her own app. It's called the Lauren Daigle Crew Pass, and it gives fans a place to connect with each other and stay connected with Lauren beyond her music and live shows. Lauren had a pretty funny way of announcing the app, and she also explains why she wanted to create it in the first place. Take a listen.
2: Hello, everybody. Guess what? The least technologically savvy person on the planet has an app in the App Store. And it's not your 94-year-old grandmother, it's me. I'm so excited. We are launching the Lauren Daigle Crew Pass app. And if you want to be a part of it, sign up. It's going to be so much fun. This is why we started it. One, I saw this documentary about social media, and I wanted to make a difference. I wanted people to be able to get on a platform and actually be kind to each other and spread love and hope and all the things that we need to make the world go around. And it has turned into this beautiful family, my Crew Pass family, who I love so much. They meet each other at shows. They share gifts with each other. They share life with each other. And it's created such a rich community. So if you want to come and be a part of it, please do check out the Lauren Daigle Crew Pass app in your app store.
0: Number three.
1: There is a new Christian TV show launching this weekend, and a few familiar CCM artists are going to be a part of it. It's called In the Kitchen with Gigi, and it's hosted by Gigi Butler. And she's invited some familiar faces from the Christian music world to join her in the kitchen, including Danny Gokey, Zach Williams, Tasha Layton, and Point of Grace. Now, they're cooking together, but they're also talking about their lives and their faith, including some of their challenges they walked through and the moments that have shaped them. I think this could be a really fun show to check out, especially if you like getting to see a different side of some of your favorite artists. 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
0: You're up to date. That was three things you need to know. Now, back to the countdown with William Ryan III. Number 11.

0: That is a 20 The Countdown magazine throwback for you from 2012. It's from Sidewalk Prophets called Live Like That. Well, your top 10 songs for this week, they are on the way next.
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1: We are halfway through this week's 20, and there's one question I know you're wondering about. Did Phil Wickham and Crowder do it again? It really is. Amazing Grace has been sitting at number one for three consecutive weeks. Can they hold off everything coming behind them? Well, we'll get that answer before the end of our show. And there's plenty more coming, like the future fan favorite winner. That was those new songs I played last week, so we'll find out which one had the most votes and play some new ones for you to check out this week. So stay with me.
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